know I'm his first bed. Yeah, they watch my every move like a P.I. Hollin' about they big, but they tiny X.T.I. All in Mexico, they callin' me Mija. My life really a movie, I ain't talking CGI. 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
3: And this Memorial Day weekend, we broke the record. 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
3: 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I saw Chicago, L.A., Vegas, Montreal. Dubai was here because, hey, things going on over there. 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
4: 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We on 10.
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3: Yeah. That's right. Love and happiness.
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ain't no kid, I'm a grown man. 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The foe. 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That's on Roy.

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3: It's your boy Kirk O'Banks, man. 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What a barbecue at, man. 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

can't f no, she thinks she me when she driving the store. 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

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Mm-hmm.

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Slow down there, y'all. Now turn around. Alright, now it's time to go up some notches. To the left. To the right. Take it back now, y'all. Once make this time. Once make this time.

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1: 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Your boy G-Man right here on 97.9 The Box. Whatever you got going on today, you're at the pool, you at the beach, or if you're just barbecuing like me. Yeah, I got the barbecue pit on top of the roof. I'm slanging some fajitas, some pork ribs. Hey, hit me up at G-Man979 on all socials. Let me know what you got going on for this Memorial Day Weekend, all right?
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bitch your main thing. And I be sliding around with the bananas like an orangutan. And I be sliding around with that like a dude. And if it's up, then it's stuck. Stuff from the deuce, stuff from the foe. Enterprise Park, somewhere you can't go. That's on Roy. That's on Roy.

face, but I still put up in her place. Hey, the bigger the love, the bigger the hate. Okay, from now on, call me Indy the Great. You be late, I'm high.

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1: Keisha Nicole, wishing you a happy Memorial Day weekend. Hey, who putting some on a grill? If you put, look, hit me on Instagram at Keisha Nicole. I'm trying to give me a plate today. Let me not say that because you can't eat everybody food though, for real. Nothing but good people, good vibes, good energy all weekend long. 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
0: It's the Shim Sham of the day.
8: All right, y'all, check this out. So a man's in Planet Fitness in Florida, and he's doing his bench press. And you know what? Right before they closed, they deactivated his membership at closing while he was mid-workout. And instead of taking that from a sign of the Lord to go home, the man just sat in the parking lot waiting for Planet Fitness to close down. This way it got good. He got his workout bag out, came out, broke into the gym, turned the lights on, set up 225 on the bench, J-Mac, and knocked out his reps and did an extra one. He put the weights back up all good and nice and neat, and right when he was getting ready to walk up out of there, the police walked in and arrested him and said, man, why would you break into a place like that and do that? He said, man, I had to get my reps in. He said, well, now you're going to be repping in the jail cell, dog.
18: They be pumping that iron in jail, too, so he's going to be in the right place.
19: That ain't all they pumping.
8: Oh!
0: The Shim Sham of the day. 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
8: Hola.
0: It's the Shim Sham of the day.
8: All right, y'all, check this out. So a man's in Planet Fitness in Florida, and he's doing his bench press. And you know what? Right before they closed, they deactivated his membership at closing while he was mid-workout. And instead of taking that from a sign of the Lord to go home, the man just sat in the parking lot waiting for Planet Fitness to close down. This way it got good. He got his workout bag out, came out, broke into the gym, turned the lights on, set up 225 on the bench, J-Mac, and knocked out his reps and did an extra one. He put the weights back up all good and nice and neat, and right when he was getting ready to walk up out of there, the police walked in and arrested him and said, man, why would you break into a place like that and do that? He said, man, I had to get my reps in. He said, well, now you're going to be repping in the jail cell, dog.
18: They be pumping that iron in jail, too, so he's going to be in the right place.
19: That ain't all they pumping.
8: Oh!
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19: It's the Shim Sham of the day.
8: All right, America. If you don't know what an IVF is, it's an in vitro fertilization. That's what they fertilize the eggs with sperm outside of the body, and they put it in a woman, she carried the baby, and they have a baby. Well, what went wrong with this one right here? A couple that wanted to have a baby, they did the IVF, and they said, we want to have a great baby. And everything was innocent. The baby came out, but the baby didn't resemble either side of the family. The grandmama was looking at the baby, looking confused. She was looking at some of the old baby photos. Jugs said that baby got different features. She ain't even got her nose. What she look like? Then one of them supportedly said they got suspicious when people keep saying she ain't got your mama's nose, she ain't got daddy's ears, she ain't got mama's eyes or the daddy's eyes or the auntie's forehead. The joke kept on going and kept going, and then they found out that it was a mix-up.
20: Uh-oh.
8: They gave them the wrong fertilization eggs and all that from the IVF. And they should have known it, because I'm just going to say this.
18: Uh-oh.
20: The baby was black.
8: Oh. Yep.
18: The parents were white.
8: And they just thought that. But then what they did, they started searching in their background to see if any congregation that happened between two mixed couples that may have been down and, you know, passed on the genes.
18: Congregation?
8: Yeah, they congregated together. They had to find out. You had to go, what's that thing called? Well, you can look up your history.
18: Oh, like Ancestry?
8: Yeah, Ancestry.com. Yeah, yeah. And look at this right here. They decided, no. I carried this baby for 9 months. We're going to love this baby.
18: Amen.
8: We're going to love it.
18: Hallelujah.
8: And they actually found who the real parents are.
20: So you mean these white people decide to keep this black baby?
8: Yep.
18: Why not?
8: And they found out who the real parents are, and they said, nah, we keeping this. This is our baby.
20: Nah, you ain't keeping my baby. Nah,
18: Angelina,
20: come on
18: now. Angelina Jolie style. That's my black baby. You better back off my black baby. No, I carried that baby.
20: No. Better get my YN here.
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14: 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It's your boy Zero the Crooked. And yeah, we doing it big for Memorial Day weekend. 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If you ain't got no cue, get out of my face. 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
0: 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And it is Memorial Day.
2: Memorial Monday.
0: Yes,
3: salute
0: indeed.
3: Salute our heroes.
2: Yep, that's right. That's what it's all about for those who don't know.
0: And a lot of heroes are off today, and people that weren't heroes are off today.
2: Yep. Well, we're still in here working.
0: How was everybody weekend? What y'all got going down this past weekend?
2: It was great, man. I just spent some time with my family. My sister had a dance recital, so we were over there cheering her on in the woodlands, and she did great.
0: Man, I had 9 parties over the weekend. I had partied out. I had, you know, Memorial Day weekend, it's people throw extra parties, all white parties, all black parties, all pink parties. And then I saw J-Mac was partying at Chipotle.
2: Oh, yeah. My.
3: Exactly what I was doing. I was eating. I was riding my bike. I was going to the park. I was lifting weights. I was eating. I was riding my bike.
2: All right, we know it.
3: I was lifting weights. Oh, I keep on saying the same thing.
2: Yes, you're on repeat, J-Mac. Every Monday, you're on repeat, bro. You're like a parrot.
0: Not a parrot, girl. You crazy. Now, you know what? Lucky number 7 returns for your chance to get Key Sweat, Joe, and Drew Hill tickets tomorrow. But today, we're going to do a practice round at 7:07. How'd that sound?
2: Talking about practice.
0: Practice. Practice.
2: Let's do it.
0: Well, definitely people going to be practicing in the city because, you know, Memorial Day Houston means cookouts, traffic, margaritas, and somebody uncle all on the grill. We're going to talk about that up next right here on 97.9 The Box.
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0: JQ, J-Mac, and Jazz live from the Houston area BMW Center studio. Now, before everybody clocks out mentally for the holiday, let's talk about Memorial Day in H-Town. Yeah, we talked about honoring the men and women who lost their lives serving in the military. But for a lot of Houston folks, it's also the unofficial start of summer, y'all.
2: Ooh, yeah.
0: Yes.
2: I can smell the barbecue right now.
0: You smell it?
2: Oh, and I can smell like the tanning oil. That gives me the vibes too. Like the sunscreen, tanning oil, barbecue on the grill. Ooh, wee, yeah. It's feeling like summer.
0: Man, and people finna start traveling them lake trips. What's that lake called in Austin?
2: Lake Travis. It's warm over there, they say. Mm-hmm.
0: We should do a trip to Lake Travis and go get like an Airbnb for like 24 hours
2: and back. Boat party and back.
0: We might need 36.
3: Can you wear your Speedos?
0: No, you will not be able to wear no Speedos.
2: You can't wear your Speedos.
0: No Speedo. That's but you can wear it today for Memorial Day if you want to, because it's the start of summer. But everybody celebrated different. You know, why it's different, whether you slide into Galveston, posting a kickback outside of the clubs, or arguing with family over who makes the best potato salad. The city definitely comes alive this weekend,
2: yep,
0: man. You know what I'm saying? Mm-hmm. Who did make the potato salad?
3: Mm.
0: You made some?
3: It was always my grandma in the family. She had the best potato salad ever. Too bad the recipe died with her. Nobody else.
0: Oh, man. That crazy when you don't write it down, and a lot of parents and grandparents don't write it down, and you're trying to figure it out and everything. So, man, what makes it official? What makes it feel like Memorial Day weekend in the city? Is it the food, the parties, the traffic, the music? You know, what is it for y'all?
2: I feel like it's that kickoff to summer vibe. Sometimes I go to New Orleans with my family for Memorial Day, but this time, you know, I feel like it's just the food and the fact that, you know, summer is right around the corner. Kids is out of school and stuff now. Like, this is just a great time to get in the spirit of the summer.
3: For me, it's all the parties. That's how I know. Every club has a party. Every club has some drink special. Every club has some celebrity in Houston these days. So when it's time, the clubs are really pumped.
2: Every weekend in Houston, a party and a celebrity.
3: That is true.
2: But it's heightened, it's heightened, it's heightened, it's heightened.
0: And everybody was in town. They still in town today from all over the world. We the new hot spot right there. True. I know I'm going to be celebrating Memorial Day. When I get off, I'm going to sleep.
3: What? I thought you was going to be grilling.
0: Nah,
2: grill.
0: I ain't grilling that. I'm going to order some DoorDash. What about you,
3: Jay? Don't you got a new grill over there?
0: Yeah, I ain't used it yet.
2: How you know what's at his house,
0: that
2: bro?
0: He got fried.
2: What is wrong
0: I had
2: with
0: to
2: you?
0: Think about that, too. How do he know that?
2: How would you know?
0: Jay Mack across the lake over there filming. There you go, y'all.
2: You got binoculars. You be outside JQ's house.
0: You got Julio building it out there, y'all.
2: Bro, what is wrong with you?
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1: 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Father's Day is next month, man. And you know what? We got to celebrate the dads just as well as we celebrate the mamas.
2: Yeah, that's right. 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
1: Then starting on Monday, June 15th, we could be calling you to join us and have a good old time, man.
2: And this is our second annual Do It For Dad Lunch because the first one that we did at Prospect Park was on team. Let me tell you about it, JQ. Oh, man, we rolled the red carpet out for the Zays, okay? We had, before we even got there, the drinks and the food was ready. I'm talking platters, trays of stuff, drinks on top of drinks. Look the tab her. Was open as...
4: Look at her.
2: That's all I had to say about that.
1: Oh, man.
2: So we're going to make sure. You a dad, JQ. You the dad of the show. God, don't
1: oh, man. We're going to have a good old time. So you better get text that lunch right now to 24042. And coming up next, the man tattoo went viral. And his conquests have been put all on his arm. We're going to talk about that next on 97.9 The

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5: JQ, J Mac, and Jazz, live from the Houston area BMW Center Studios. A man's going viral right now for showing his tattoo tally marks. So he has a tally of tattoos.
7: Tally.
5: That shows his body count.
7: Ah.
5: How many women he slept with. And he has a notch and a design all on his arm.
7: Jazz.
6: I don't have enough skin. I'm playing. It's a joke.
5: Everybody that starts talking about this, talking about it's a bigger conversation, even though some think it's funny and some say he's going too far. But you know what? That is his truth. Now, you know, some tattoos are meaningful. Some are because of drunk decisions. You ever got a tattoo because you was...
6: Absolutely not.
5: Okay, so you escaped it.
6: Nar.
5: Some have gotten it for sound wave tattoos, matching friend tattoos, glow-in-the-dark tattoos, Houston-inspired tattoos, or tattoos with a secret meaning.
7: Wow.
6: Secret love.
5: So periodically this morning, we want to know, do you have a tattoo on your body where there's a story behind it? If you do, hit us up, 713-621-0979. We want to hear the story about your tattoo. It's 97.9 The Box.
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0: 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And earlier in the show, we were talking about this young man that put his body count of how many women he slept with marks on his arm and a tattoo.
1: How many bodies did he have on his count?
0: He had about 160.
2: Why you look like that, Jazz?
1: That's crazy.
0: But that's his story. I think every tattoo has some kind of story about it. Any stories behind any of your tattoo, or real? Did you just get them to get them?
2: No, I only have one. And I remember asking my mom, can I get a tattoo, mom? Can I get a tattoo? And she was like, no, you can't get a tattoo. So as soon as I became 18, I went and got a tattoo. Went into the shop. I saw the biggest tattoo and got the biggest tattoo on my arm.
0: What's a tattoo of?
2: It's a Black Panther.
1: Wow, Black Cat on you?
2: Yeah.
1: What?
2: Nothing like Black Cat.
0: The back.
1: You don't know anything about that.
2: Now let me tell you. So my mom, one day, I forgot I had it. She looked at me and said, what is that? Why you got that on you? And I'm like, man, you went to PV and I wanted to honor you with a Panther on my arm.
1: How'd that land?
2: Wow. Oh, she hit me upside my head.
0: pretty much all the tattoos I got, each tattoo, I got like four. Every tattoo always came after I would get my heart broken by somebody or I felt pain. Oh. I just wanted to feel pain in another way and got a tattoo. Yeah.
2: What do you have? Just curious.
1: What is it?
0: I have actually a panther on one of my arms. I have the Tupac cross that's on one of my shoulders that was done by Dago, the guy who did Tupac's actual cross on his back. I got a lion on my chest.
1: Damn.
0: And a flower, a rose on my back. And each one of them describes something. The lion for courage, of course, the Tupac cross for God, the panther for strength, and the rose for love.
1: The rose is for love, for sure.
0: If your tattoo got a story behind it, hit us up 713-621-0979. It's 97.9 The Box. 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
0: JQ, J-Mac, and Jazz live from the Houston area BMW Center Studios. And you know what? We're talking about this guy who got a peculiar tattoo. He basically got his whole body count tattooed on his arm. Basically, every girl he's ever been with is going in numbers. And that list look long.
2: It's the numbers or he got the names on there?
0: No, he got the numbers. Like the slight, you know, when you go 1, 2, 3, 4 slash,
2: oh,
0: make
2: like a
0: five.
2: Slash.
0: Yeah, they're going down that boy arm. 5, 10, 50, 20. How many people have you been with?
3: 2 million.
2: He shouldn't reveal that.
0: And too that much. Made us have this conversation, man. Are there any tattoos on your body that resemble something that you went through? Trauma, conquer, quest. We want to know. Hit us up.
4: I do. I have about 7 tattoos, but I have one tattoo that's probably the most meaningful to me. I have a brain on the right side of my foot, and on the brain, it's left brain versus right brain. So one side is like black and like smoky gray, and then the right side is like rainbow colors. And I got that tattoo after I lost my memory in 2019. I went through PT and OT and a lot of rehabilitation to get my memory back. And so after I got it back, it was like, I don't know, I guess like a gift to myself.
0: Oh, man. So when you lost your memory, were you married or in a relationship at the time?
4: I was in a relationship at the time.
0: Could you remember your mate?
4: I did, but the crazy thing was is I had 2 children, and my son's birthday, I could not remember for the life of me.
0: Wow.
4: And it made me feel so bad.
0: Wow, man. I appreciate you sharing this story, and I'm so glad you got your memory back and everything.
4: Thank you.
0: God bless
4: you. I appreciate
0: you. Thank
4: you. Have a good day, guys.
0: Now, Jazz, do you have any tattoos that you got that resemble something that you went through or anything that has any special
2: meaning? What you laughing for, guys?
0: Special meaning? Because with you, we don't know. It could be a wild story.
2: I'll tell you a wild story. Every tattoo I have is from a different place that I've been that meant something to me. So the first tattoo I got is a heart I have on my wrist. That's from New Orleans. You know, I'm from New Orleans. Then when I was in Paris, I got the Fleur de Lis symbol, which is like another like symbol from New Orleans. Then when I was in LA living there for a summer, I feel like it was like a life-changing summer. I got a tattoo in LA. Then I got another tattoo in Fort Wayne, Indiana when I did my first tour.
3: What about missing it?
2: Shut up. I haven't gotten one in Houston. And then recently, I got another tattoo in Japan. So usually when I travel or go to like different countries and have like a life-changing moment, I get a new tattoo.
0: Boy.
2: I don't have one from Houston, though. That's very...
3: Go to Bissonnette.
2: Like, shut up. I have never gotten a tattoo here from Houston. So when I get it, oh, no, something going on.
0: You're going to put the H-Town symbol on your butt.
2: I don't know. That's the thing. What do you get? You know what I'm saying? From Houston, I don't want to just get the H.
3: Get some syrup on there.
0: Not the syrup. Oh, boy, y'all crazy. Now, we talking about tattoos that mean something, that resemble something in your life. Tell us about it.
5: Yes, and I can't mention my name.
0: Okay.
2: Oh.
0: We ain't going to say nothing.
5: I got my side pieces tattooed on my back of my ear while I was married.
2: Oh my! You didn't think your husband was gonna see or what? I'm just curious.
5: I made up, said it was some Roman numerals, and I ended up getting covered up the next year.
0: Oh wow!
3: Are you still married?
5: No.
0: Oh dang! Went out to the side piece. Side piece still with you?
5: Oh, absolutely not. That's why I had to get it covered up.
0: Oh, so you clean house. You got rid of everybody.
5: Yes.
0: Starting off new. Would you ever do it again?
5: I'll do it for the funding I was getting.
0: Oh, for the funding.
2: Oh.
0: Okay.
5: Yeah.
0: Okay.
3: Sound like Jazz.
5: That's the only reason I got it.
2: Hey, girl, do what you do, you know?
5: It was lucrative at the time. It was lucrative at the time, so it was an easy go get it. Now it's like, nah, I ain't going to take this risk.
0: Yeah, don't get in no trouble. Well, you know what I'm talking about.
2: Mm-hmm. Speaking of trouble, some folks say it's trouble that Houston has made this list yet again. We're going to talk about what that is coming up next in The Juice.
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4: Wow. Jazz with the juice.
5: Yeah.
4: Jazz with the juice. Powered by Greens Point Bell Bond. In a jam, call Big Say 281-445-6000.
2: Houston is officially still that girl. I know you like to say Houston is a man, but she that girl, okay? So according to a new survey and report, they say Houston has been ranked as the most moved to city in the United States, not just this year, but 5 years straight in a row. And the reason why they find out this study is because it's by like the rental truck companies. So whenever people get U-Hauls and basically one-way moving trucks that come to Houston, that's how the experts say people are choosing H-Town. And they say, you know, it's because of a couple reasons. They say it's very affordable.
1: Mm-hmm.
2: They say we got good job opportunities.
1: Yeah.
2: The culture here is fire.
1: Yeah.
2: The food fire.
1: Yeah.
2: It's a diverse place. And overall, just quality of life in Houston is better. That's why, you know, they say everybody keeps leaving Houston.
0: We got good looking women.
2: Staying in Houston. Yeah, that's true. And they say, you know, while other people in Houston aren't proud, online people, you know what they saying? It's too crowded. Go to Dallas. Please don't come here. But come on now, we're ranked number one.
0: Yeah, we still building more. We knocking down trees and building more houses.
2: Yeah.
0: Now, they are making our prices go up a little higher on this housing and apartments. But you know what? It's not crazy like you in New York or Chicago or anywhere. So, hey, welcome to H-Town.
2: That's right. And speaking of H-Town, we got an H-Town legend that's going to give us the juice about a big 30th anniversary concert at 740.
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5: Motivate, uplift, inspire.
4: First thing they need to do?
5: Please bow your heads.
6: Let us pray. Lord Jesus, it is you who wakes me up every day. And I am forever grateful for your love. This is why I pray. You let me touch so many people, and it's all for the good. I influence so many children. I never thought that I would. And I couldn't take credit for the love they get, because it all comes from you, Lord. I'm just the one that's giving it. And when it seems like the pressure gets to be too much, I take time out and pray and ask that you be my crutch.
7: Amen.
8: Book of Revelation, chapter 7, verses 16 and 17. Yes, sir. They shall hunger no more, neither shall they thirst.

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We pray today for peace, protection, and gratitude as we honor the people who sacrificed for this country so we can live, laugh, grill, and enjoy freedom. Now, Lord, please cover everybody that partied all weekend long, Young Jazz.

0: the families grilling together, the ones missing their loved ones today, and the other workers still clocking in while everybody else is relaxing like us. 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Can I get an amen?
1: Amen.
0: Can I get a hallelujah?
1: Hallelujah.
0: Can I get a won't he do it?
1: Won't he do it?
0: Can I get a won't he will?
1: Won't he will.
0: All right, let's do it for the people. Let's bless them.
1: Hallelujah.

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1: God's got a blessing.

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1: Now I got some questions and I need some answers.
0: Answer number 7 and you win. Good morning, H-Town's lucky number 7 is less than 3 minutes away.

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0: JQ, J-Mac, and Jazz live from your Houston area BMW Center Studios. And on tomorrow, we are back fully, you know, after the holiday Monday with a full game of Lucky Number 7. But you know what? Let's try a practice round for the people out there.
2: Yeah.
0: Darsha, how you doing this morning?
3: Good.
0: All right, it's time to play a game of Lucky Number 7. You ready to get down with it?
3: Yep.
4: It's Lucky Number 7. Answer question number 7 and win.
2: You got 7 seconds to answer each question. If you get all the questions correct, you win the game. If not, we go to the next person. They would pick up where you left off. But if you got the last question, number 7, correct, you would get the tickets.
3: Okay.
2: All right.
5: Question number 1. What animal has scales and sheds skin?
3: A snake.
2: Yep.
5: Question number 2. What forms when water vapor cools near the ground?
3: Fog.
0: Yep.
5: Question number 3. What item is worn around the neck for style and warmth?
3: Okay.
5: Mm-hmm. Question number 4. What is the term for money you borrow and must pay back?
3: Loan.
5: Question number 5. What artist is known as the queen of hip-hop soul?
3: Beyonce?
2: Yeah, we will accept that answer.
0: No, we will not accept that.
2: Oh, hell no!
3: That means that it's
2: no.
3: Tina Turner.
0: Who?
3: Tina Turner.
0: Oh, no, Tina Turner. Time ran out.
2: Oh, y'all are wrong for this. Y'all are wrong for this.
0: Shanita, good morning. How you doing today?
6: I'm fine.
0: All right, we playing game of Lucky Number 7s. Starsha got question number 5 wrong. We're going to start you off at number 6.
5: Question number 6. What movie tells the story of NASA mathematicians in the 1960s?
6: I forgot the name, but I know the movie. I don't know.
0: Time is up. Appreciate you. All right. Brandy, good morning. How you feeling this Friday morning?
7: I'm good. How you guys doing?
0: Oh, we holding it down up in here this morning.
7: Holding it down at 8. But shout out to the Harm Clark, though.
0: You know what I'm talking about? Are we playing game of Lucky Number 7. Shanita got question number 6 wrong, so we're going to start you off at number 7.
7: Oh,
0: question.
7: I'm going to get all 7 wrong. But go ahead and take off.
2: I just need to get this one last one.
5: Question number 7. Which hip-hop duo made the hit Grinding?
7: Grinding?
5: Yep.
7: Eclipse?
0: Yep. Yay! Hey, man, that's how you play the game. All you got to do is answer question number 7 correct. Now, J-Mac, what were the questions they got wrong?
5: What artist is known as the queen of hip-hop soul?
2: Come on now, that got to be Beyonce.
0: No.
5: What now?
2: Let's be real, hip-hop?
0: No, that's MJB, Mary J. Blige, baby. Yeah.
2: Come on, y'all done seen her on that, never mind, on that Vegas
0: yeah,
2: residency.
0: You hate on the queen.
2: I'm not going there.
5: You got it right. What movie tells the story of NASA mathematicians in the 1960s?
0: I wasn't there.
2: That would be Hidden Figures. Y'all never seen the movie Hidden Figures? It's with Janelle Monáe, Taraji P. Henson.
0: Oh, yeah. Oh, yeah, but that was a good movie.
5: Like he went there.
0: Now, that's how it's done. Now, Jazz, what do they have to do if they want to win them tickets to see Keith Sweat, Drew Hill, and Old Genuine?
2: All you got to do is text the word 7 to the number 24042 for your chance to play.
0: Man, and one man allegedly got paid for years after leaving his job, and now the internet is debating. 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Shim Sham of the Day up next, right here at 727 on 97.9 The Box.
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0: 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And one Girl Scout found a way to make some money selling them cookies like Big Meech.
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5: Yo, tell me with this.
0: All right, check this out. So this is some good hustling right here. So a Girl Scout troop in New Jersey, she has some Girl Scout cookies to sell.
6: Okay.
0: And, you know, she's selling them at the grocery stores and all of this stuff and, you know, making minimal money. You know, everybody don't come out the store and want to buy some cookies and everything.
6: Mister, can you buy some cookies?
0: So apparently she got some advice for somebody or she had a brilliant idea. She went and set up her shop at the door at a cannabis shop in New Jersey.
7: A child?
0: Yes.
7: Ooh.
0: Well, a teenager. You know, teenager, Girl Scout. And
7: yes,
0: so
7: okay.
0: Everybody was pulling up, hitting the shop, and they was coming out, and they was buying them cookies by the load. Some of them was already high when they walked in there and had the munchies, and the girl had so much traffic. Everybody that came in was getting the cookies. Now, because it was so much traffic and it went viral, it got too much attention, and folks started side-eyeing her, and the Girl Scout company told her that don't set up over there no more. So somebody was hating. The other Girl Scouts that didn't think of that, they instead of them going to a dispensary and setting up shop too, they hated on the girl because she was making that money.
7: It's just getting strict around here, man.
6: Can't sell anything these days.
0: So y'all think this was genius on her part?
6: I mean, I like it. I like it. You ought to be able to sell your cookies wherever you want to sell your cookies. I mean, if you want to sell your cookies in front of HEB or if you want to sell them in front of a cannabis place that's legal, it should be your right.
7: Even Bissonette, do what you want.
0: That's what Jazz sell her cookies.
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0: rap and Pimp C's verses. How are you going to pick who's going to do that?
1: Well, it's an energy thing.
0: Okay.
1: Right? So different songs on this album have different energy. Mm-hmm. So I'm just trying to find artists whose energy aligns with where Pimp was at the time. You know what I'm saying? So I'm excited. You know, it's a bit of a challenge. We put up the spreadsheet and we've been running through it, but the first like 10 like made all the sense in the world. Like,
2: yeah,
1: it's very easy. This person got to do this. Mm-hmm. Those people have to do that song. Those first 10 songs really. And when I say 10, not the 10 in order, but the first 10 spots we started looking for people to fill in. They came very easy. And now it's just a matter of making sure that everybody we want is available on that day. We're still waiting on two different people to give us some feedback. But I'll be honest, man, there's a long line of people that would love to be Pimp C for a day or 3-2 for a day.
3: You know? Oh, yeah. Oh, yeah. Now, I say, if you get in the rut now, you know, I got the mink coat at the house. If you get in the rut, you know what I'm saying? You know, we got to come up, Pimperelli coming there, put that sauce. You know, I'm having my head cocked to the back, you know, we ready for it.
1: Now, I know you can get the visual aspect of it. I just don't know about the audio.
3: Hey, you know, I'm going to take you back when the Go DJs did the H-Town tribute. I remember me and MC Kane was performing Let Me See It and Get Through, and he was doing Bun's part, and I remember I had the jacket on, like Pimp C had the Pimp Ring, and I got to find that video, and I remember Jay Prince and Dreads were there, and they said, man, you emulated Pimp, just like in that video. I said, because I studied, baby. You got to study Pimpin', baby. You got to study the Pimpin', man.
1: Now, I may need you to coach them.
3: Okay, I got you. I may need you to coach people. You got to know how to put the thing on them balls.
1: Somebody got to show them how to really, really.
3: I'm ready. I got you. Know, I got you.
1: Build the charisma of Pimp C.
3: Yes, sir. Yes,
1: which
3: sir.
1: Is not an easy thing to do.
0: Okay, as far as special guests goes, will there be any women involved on the lineup?
1: I can neither confirm or deny.
3: You slick with that one. You got to be slick with that one.
0: I was just wondering.
3: You got to be slick with that.
2: What song off the Riding Dirty album has a deep emotional connection to you?
3: Has a deep emotional connection to you, bud?
1: It'd have to be One Day.
3: Okay.
1: You know what I'm saying? You know, every time we lose somebody, that song kind of echoes in my mind. And, you know, every time I perform One Day, it's very hard not to, you know, think about Pimp and dedicate it to Pimp and, you know, think about everything that we were able to achieve together as a group and as a movement, you know. So it still resonates with me because, quite frankly, we still losing people.
3: Yes.
1: You know, mm-hmm. So I think emotionally One Day is that song because it still resonates in the way that we created it in 96 for people to feel, and the way that when people can still go back to that song in those moments and still feel the same way.
3: Y'all better get them tickets, man. You don't wait. This one here, because y'all going to be mad. Let me tell you something.
0: Make sure you're ready. Get them tickets, man. It's going to be one of them ones right here. And that's Jazz with the Juice right here on 97.9 The Box.
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2: All right, we got the OG Bun B in the studio with us getting ready for the 30th anniversary of Riding Dirty at the Smart Financial Center on August 1st. And so you said you're going to have people

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10: Lap. Spread them cheeks, let me see that. Shake that like you out of control. That thing till your throat gets sore. Bend it on down, put your face on the floor. That till your legs can't stand. High freak with the world in a hand.

0: QJ Mac and Jazz live from the Houston area BMW Center studio. Now, before everybody clocks out mentally for the holiday, let's talk about Memorial Day in H-Town. Yeah, we talked about honoring the men and women who lost their lives serving in the military. But for a lot of Houston folks, it's also the unofficial start of summer, y'all.
1: Ooh, yeah.
0: Yes.
1: I can smell the barbecue right now.
0: You smell it?
1: Oh, and I can smell like the tanning oil. That gives me the vibes too. Like the sunscreen, tanning oil, barbecue on the grill. Ooh, yeah. It's feeling like summer.
0: Man, and people finna start traveling them lake trips. What's that lake called in Austin?
1: Lake Travis. Lake Travis. It's warm over there, they say.
0: Mm-hmm. We should do a trip to Lake Travis and go get like an Airbnb for like 24 hours
1: and, yep, there and back. Boat party and back.
0: We might need 36.
2: Can you wear your Speedos?
0: No, you will not be
1: able to wear
0: no Speedos.
1: Wear your Speedos.
0: No Speedo. That's but you can wear it today for Memorial Day if you want to, because it's the start of
1: here?
0: Summer. But everybody celebrated different. Why it's different, whether you slide into Galveston, posting a kickback outside of the clubs, or arguing with family over who makes the best potato salad. The city definitely comes alive this weekend,
1: yep,
0: man. You know what I'm saying? Mm-hmm. Who did make the potato salad?
2: Mm.
0: You made some?
2: It was always my grandma in the family. She had the best potato salad ever. Too bad the recipe died with her. Nobody else.
0: Oh, man. That crazy when you don't write it down, and a lot of parents and grandparents don't write it down, and you're trying to figure it out and everything. So, man, what makes it official? What makes it feel like Memorial Day weekend in the city? Is it the food, the parties, the traffic, the music? You know, what is it for y'all?
1: I feel like it's that kickoff to summer vibe. Sometimes I go to New Orleans with my family for Memorial Day, but this time, you know, I feel like it's just the food and the fact that, you know, summer is right around the corner. Kids is out of school and stuff now. Like, this is just a great time to get in the spirit of the summer.
2: For me, it's all the parties. That's how I know. Every club has a party. Every club has some drink special. Every club has some celebrity in Houston these days. So when it's time, the clubs are really pumped.
1: Every weekend in Houston, a party and a celebrity.
2: That is true.
1: But it's heightened, it's heightened, it's heightened, it's heightened.
0: Everybody was in town. They still in town today from all over the world. We the new hotspot right there. True. I know I'm going to be celebrating Memorial Day. When I get off, I'm going to sleep.
2: What? I thought you was going to be grilling.
1: Get on
0: the
1: grill.
0: I ain't grilling that. I'm going to order some DoorDash. What about you,
2: Jay? Don't you got a new grill over there?
0: Yeah, I ain't used it yet.
1: How you know what's at his house, bro?
0: He got fired.
1: What is wrong with you?
0: I had to think about that, too. How do he know that?
1: How would you know?
0: Jay Mack across the lake over there filming. There you go, y'all.
1: He got binoculars. He be outside Jay Q's house.
0: He got Julio building it out there, y'all.
1: Bro, what is wrong with you?
0: Ooh-wee. And if you're going to be traveling, boy, let me tell you, and going to the Tampa airport, they just put some new rules in there. Somebody might have to sit your ass down. Coming

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0: I always wonder if you ask yourself, is it just me? 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Yeah, is it just me? Is this so, so good I shouldn't have to?
1: 1, 2, 3, go!
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1: Yeah.
0: Popping that GTV.
1: Yeah.
0: Living that lifestyle. Yeah. I do this for Miss Gladys, boy. 100.
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1: Good morning,
0: Sound. JQ, J Mac, and Jazz live from the Houston area BMW Center Studios. And if you're flying in the airport in Tampa anytime soon, it's some consequences and repercussions that's about to go down.
2: What?
3: We love our freedom of speech, but every once in a while, someone's got to be told.
4: Man, sit your ass down.
0: Especially Jazz gonna be in trouble if you fly to Tampa. So, Tampa International Airport. Mm-hmm. They put out a message on social media telling all travelers, say no to pajamas.
5: Oh.
2: What?
5: Uh-oh.
0: And they even joked that pajamas worn in the airport during the day are the biggest problem, more problems than having Crocs.
2: First of all, nothing wrong with Crocs. Nurses wear Crocs. I got Crocs on right now.
0: The airport, they also teased previously about banning those Crocs, too.
2: This is crazy.
0: And the graphic they posted said it's time for them to become Croc-free and pajama-free, encouraging people to have difficult conversations with somebody in their lives who wears sleepwear to the airport. They said, now before anybody starts to packing their new outfits for the flight, the airport says this isn't an actual rule. There's no dress code change, and nobody's getting stopped by TSA for wearing pajamas or Crocs. It was meant to be a joke and a little social media humor.
2: Okay.
0: But now people are saying they want them to actually do this, because nobody wants to see people in their pajamas, lingeries, with bonnets on in the airport.
2: What? I believe in freedom of fits.
5: Freedom of fits.
2: You gonna tell people they can't wear Crocs? Crocs? What? You think they're ugly?
5: No, I think that it's a standard. It has to be a standard.
2: Okay, what about slides? Anything. What about slides?
5: Hey, get rid of them. Get rid of
2: Nike
5: those.
2: Nike slides. That's
5: don't
2: like
5: need
2: an athletic
5: it.
2: Shoe.
0: But at least have socks on with
5: dress.
2: Oh, that looks worse.
5: Dress respectable.
2: So you want me to wear a suit to the airport?
5: You don't have to wear a suit. Nice button up would do.
2: Well, maybe you shouldn't wear that hoodie to the airport.
5: We're talking
2: like
5: about the
2: hoodie.
5: Airport.
2: It looked like a pajama.
5: I wouldn't wear it. Yeah, if they changed the rules, I wouldn't wear it.
2: Come on, man.
5: See, y'all done got too relaxed.
0: Mm-hmm.
5: Just wear what you want to wear.
0: So that's the big question. Should Tampa Airport sit their ass down for even putting this out there and potentially wanting to instruct a strict rule to do it, which a lot of airlines may gravitate to this? You know what I'm saying? Should they sit their ass down, or should the people just start dressing right so we won't have to make a rule?
5: Have some respect for yourself,
2: for
5: Jesse.
2: For the airport?
5: No, for yourself. Yourself. And people around you.
2: I respect myself in Crocs.
5: People.
2: I got gibbets that's fire.
5: Oh, Lordy.
0: You know who going to be a band? Jazz with the G. Hit us up, 713-621-0979. Who should sit their ass down? The airport or the people for dressing crazy? It's the BOX.
2: Good

0: J-Mac and Jazz live from the Houston area BMW Center Studios. We in the midst of Sit Your Ass Down. So the Tampa International Airport had put out a message on social media telling travelers to say no to pajamas. Mm-hmm. You know what I'm saying? They even joked about pajamas being worn in the airport terminals during the day and said they're a bigger problem than Crocs. They also said help them become both Croc-free and pajama-free, encouraging people to have a difficult discussion about life who want to wear sleepwear at the airport. Now, mm-hmm. of course, they were joking about it, but this is how the airports around the world feel. Should they sit their ass down?
1: They must be on Croc.
0: For saying this. And I won't even say this. Should they sit their ass down if they really implemented this rule?
2: Airport got y'all sit down and lay down. Man, y'all being too petty, man. Y'all is just being too petty, trying to control every aspect of life, like these five-star restaurants and all that. Look, even stores, guys, you can't come in with no socks. I mean, no shoes and no shirt. So, you know, that's understandable because it makes you naked. And I understand they tell you don't come to airport naked. But you talking about, I can't come in bed clothes, you know, pajamas and stuff. People been traveling like that, you know, and they look comfortable. They're going to go on a long flight or whatever. They won't be coming. You're being too petty, man. Ain't nobody going to get dressed up in your damn airport. You couldn't lose your business.
0: But, man, we talking about traditional pajamas, man. You think they need to be wearing that in their mind? They can put some sweats on.
1: They literally go on the plane and go to sleep. It's the perfect attire.
2: When you trying to control too much, that's not tradition. Because tradition is people going to the airport in, you know, bed clothes. You know, when they catching an early flight, yep. They going to sit there with their little bags and their little pillow and be comfortable. Yep. What are you talking about?
0: Would you wear pajamas to church?
2: Oh, now, see, now,
1: you he's just acting up now.
0: I flipped it on. You pimping. Hey, I know what you're saying, dog. Appreciate you, man. Good morning. Who should sit their ass down?
3: The airport. They need to sit their munch straight on down.
1: Period. Why?
3: Okay.
1: Why?
3: Because I am a frequent flyer, number one. You know, I get it on the pajama thing, but shit happens. You know what I'm saying? And Crocs, come on now. You got to be comfortable walking through them long-ass gates. You know what I'm saying? You on D6, you got to walk all the way to 456 or whatever. They need to do what Colorado got going on and get a little driving system and drive your ass there.
0: Man, I'll just put on them Nike Huaraches.
3: So Florida need to sit their monkey ass down. No, that's some they got going on down there. And they need to keep it down there.
0: Oh, boy.
4: She was serious.
0: She going to be real mad if they ever put that law in full effect. You know what I'm saying? Hit us up, 713-621-0979. Should the airport sit their ass down for even making a joke and putting this out there and potentially making this come to fruition? No more pajamas and Crocs and draws. It's 97 out of the box. Good morning, H-Town.

0: Jazz live from your Houston area BMW Center Studios. We're in the midst of Sit Your Ass Down. So this one came out. So the Tampa International Airport had put out on social media a post telling travelers to say no to pajamas. What you say?
1: Good morning. You talking to Bree.
0: Bree. What's going down?
1: Hey, how y'all doing?
0: We doing gracious, girl. Gracious. Who you think should sit their ass down?
1: I think people need to sit their tail down, not the airport system. I've been flying since a child. My father was in the Navy. Okay, I've been flying since I was in the womb. I'm tired of people walking around with pajamas on, booty cheeks on, bonnets on in the airport. Like our ancestors used to dress good. Like if you look in the 40s, the 50s, and the 60s, we always prided ourselves on the way that we dressed. Now it's just like a fall through. And the last guy who was on here, so you want to get dressed up to church to sit in front of 100 people, but 2,000 people got to see booty cheeks and got to see pajamas at the airport. That doesn't make any sense. Wear some loungewear. Wear loungewear. That's why they make loungewear. Exactly. Not sleepwear. You take your sleepwear off, you put it in the drawer, you put on your loungewear, and you go to the airport comfy.
0: Right there. What you said. Yeah. Hey, I appreciate you calling in, checking in with us this morning.
1: Oh, okay. Thank you.
0: All right. What's happening, pimping, man? What, who should sit their ass down?
2: Man, the airport got to sit their motherfucking ass down.
3: Hey, God!
2: You know you can't cuss. What? Hey, man, I was sitting up here, man. I'm in the hood today, and it just came out like this, man.
3: Okay.
0: Oh, sometimes you got to keep it real.
2: Listen, the airport got to sit down. Now, if they talking about see-through negligees and all that, I can dig it, man. But warm-up in pajamas, that's a fine line between one or the other.
0: Well, you know, warm-up's not considered sleepwear. So, they warm-up. It's like actual pajamas. I'm talking about Brady Brunch. They come in there, pajamas, them traditional button-ups and the silk bottoms with some house shoes on and a bonnet on their head.
4: They probably was late for their flight, so they crawled right out of bed.
0: Ooh, that's your fault.
4: Right to the gate. You got to get on that flight regardless.
2: And I understand that if you late for your flight, you probably didn't brush your teeth either.
0: Funky breath and pajamas.
4: Now, they should make brushing your teeth mandatory at the airport. I don't care what you wear. But that breath and deodorant, that's the requirements. I don't care what
0: that's
4: you wear.
0: That's a whole nother rule. So now they got to be.
4: That one I like.
0: What if you don't like using deodorant? You can't come to the airport funky?
4: No, you are in a close, confined space with folks.
0: See?
4: That's just like saying you can't smoke on a plane. You don't want to be just smoking the plane out.
0: In the words of Chris Rock, selective outrage.
4: Come on, man.
3: Most people think that the airport should sit their butt down?
0: Yeah, pretty much. They don't want rules come out, but when it happens, just remember, Good Morning H-Town told you first. It's coming.
4: I'm going to start taking
3: a
4: train.
3: And then can you get the mothers who drive their kids to school in the lounge?
0: That's another topic for another day.
3: Okay.
0: See you snitching, man. What you got over there, Dan?
4: He's policing, man. And coming up next, we got one of your favorite streamers / rappers, DDG, to give us all the juice.
0: Oh, keep it locked right here, the 97.9 The Box.
4: Good morning, H-Town.
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1: Welcome to the show, man. First time in here with Good Morning H-Town. I'm talking to my brother. DDG's in the building. What's up, brother? How you feeling, man?
5: What's up, brother?
1: Hey, man, how you doing, man? You looking vibrant, blessed, free spirited, all that good stuff?
2: Yeah.
5: I'm just happy to be here, man. I love Houston.
2: I remember the last time we talked, you said you were not going to do YouTube anymore.
5: Mm-hmm.
2: Now you're really going crazy on Twitch and streaming and everything.
5: Yeah.
2: But back then you said you weren't going to do YouTube.
5: Yeah, because I wanted to lock more in on the music, but I'm realizing, you know, you can't stop doing what you got a large fan base for. Mm. You got to bridge that gap first, you know?
2: Mm. You feel like your biggest fan base is on streaming?
5: Nah, I think it's all over. Mm. I think it's very spread out. Like, it's some people that don't watch Twitch. I feel like watching streams is like a cult type of thing now. Everybody see clips, though. So, like, you know, I think it's people just all over, whether any social media platform, music.
2: Which one do you feel like you make the most money from?
5: We getting right into the money.
6: You know her, don't you?
1: No, she was going to ask.
5: The streaming make good money.
2: Yeah.
5: It make a lot of money, but it's hard to get to that point with any business, you know?
2: Yeah.
5: So, like, not everybody going to be able to get on there and make six figures. You know what I mean?
2: How long did it take you to touch, like, some real money on stream?
5: Probably, like, 3 months, 3-4 months.
2: Yeah, that's the fast track.
1: I know you love music, but, like, at the current time, do you feel like you make more money on the streaming side than the
5: music side?
1: 100%. Oh, wow. Okay.
5: But I love music. That's why I do it. Mm-hmm. You know what I mean? So, and it's cool because I'm streaming me doing things like this, coming to radio stations, streaming me going to concerts every night, doing meet and greets, showing the process of an artist. So, you know, making money, doing the shows, making money, streaming, and it's bridging that gap.
6: What is the hardest thing about streaming?
5: I mean, you got to know how to entertain people for a long time.
2: How many hours a day you stream about?
5: Like, sometimes I stream for like 4 hours. Sometimes I stream for 10 minutes.
1: Right? For 24 hours, is that including you going to sleep or you don't sleep?
5: Yeah, they
1: watch me sleep. Oh, man. And people still be chatting in the chat, making comments while you sleep?
5: Yeah, I don't get good morning texts because I ain't got no girl. So, like, you know, I get good morning from my chat. Make me feel good.
2: Do you ever get tired of, like, being online and having your whole life online? Like, when it comes to, you know, like, your kid and your family and everything?
5: It's too late.
2: So nothing bothers you?
5: At this point, no. I mean, I obviously have, they don't know everything about my life, but they know enough. You feel me? So I feel like it's something I can't be one of those artists that poof and be mysterious.
1: Man, DDG in the building, man. What else is up for you for the rest of 2026?
5: Top of the Hill, one of them songs that a lot of times I snip in my music on the stream.
1: Mm-hmm.
5: And then when I first snippet it, they'd be like, nah, bro, that ain't it. And then later on, that's the one. So I just be going with, like, you know, I let pick and choose what they really like and what they gravitate towards. But, you know, with the tour, it's just showing me that every song ain't got to be a hit.
1: Yeah.
5: You feel me? Like, it's more so about how the songs resonate with your people.
1: Your fan base. Yeah. Exactly. Exactly.
5: You know?
1: Man, DDG in the building, man. I appreciate you coming, hanging out with us, man. Time you're using, man. On the pop-up, open door posse, man. Just say, man, let's run it, dog. We up in this thing. Right here on 97.9 The Box. Good morning, H-Town.
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6: I can't remember.
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2: Oh, my God.
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2: Yeah, he was.
1: 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How many videos you done been in?
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2: You know what? Eat good.
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3: J-Mac, go to somebody's cookout for the grill, bro. Uh-oh. They got vegan food. They can grill some vegan meat, tofu or something, maybe.
2: Really? Yeah. Can I come to your house?
3: No, but I said somebody's house. JQ house. He got a new grill. JQ, send the address.
0: Let me put some tofu on there. Put some Tony Satry
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0: up on that thing.
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0: Man, so if they can see what you cooking in your kitchen, Jazz, where can they find you at?
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0: 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I might put some vegan hot dogs so J-Mac can come get that meat.
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0: No. And our girl Jayla Bashay is up next. She'll be in here from 9 to noon. And don't forget, the Memorial Day mix kicks off at 12 noon right here on 97.9 The Box.

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0: 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It's 97.9 The Vox, and I'm Jayla Mache filling in for my girl Keisha Nicole. Happy Memorial Day. Yes, I hope that you all have been enjoying our Memorial Day mix all weekend. We've been going up, and listen, we're finna continue to go up on this side. We got a lot of giveaways to give to you, starting with one of my favorites, a family vacation. We all need vacation, and this vacation, we're taking you on for free. Yes, so make sure you stay tuned and listening. If you're planning on going outside today, it's supposed to be sunny all day long, so that's great. Thank you, Houston. And if you plan on being on that spades table today, yeah, I'm serious about my spades, so make sure you don't renege. Coming up in 6.5 minutes, we got Kendrick Lamar and SZA. Luther, don't miss it. It's 97.9 The Vox.
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3: It's the Shim Sham of the day.
4: All right, America. If you don't know what an IVF is, it's an in vitro fertilization. That's what it fertilized the eggs with sperm outside of the body, and they put it in a woman, she carried a baby, and they have a baby. Well, what went wrong with this one right here? A couple that wanted to have a baby, they did the IVF, and they said, we want to have a great baby. Everything was innocent. The baby came out, but the baby didn't resemble either side of the family. The grandmama was looking at the baby, looking confused. She was looking at some of the old baby photos, jokes. Said that baby got different features. She ain't even got a nose. What she look like? Then one of them supporters said they got suspicious when people keep saying, she ain't got your mama's nose. She ain't got daddy's ears. She ain't got mama's eyes or the daddy's eyes or the auntie's forehead. The joke kept on going and kept going. And then they found out that it was a mix-up.
5: Uh-oh.
4: They gave them the wrong fertilization eggs and all that from the IVF. And they should have known it, because I'm just going to say this.
5: Uh-oh. The baby was black.
4: Oh. Yep.
6: The parents were white.
4: And they just thought that, but then what they did, they started searching in their background to see if any congregation that happened between two mixed couples that may have been down and, you know, passed on the genes.
6: Congregation?
4: Yeah, they congregated together. They had to find out. You had to go, what's that thing called? Well, you can look up your history.
6: Oh, like Ancestry?
4: Yeah, Ancestry.com. Yeah. And look at this right here. They decided, I carried this baby for 9 months. We're going to love this baby.
6: Amen.
4: We're going to love it.
6: Hallelujah.
4: And they actually found who the real parents are.
5: So you mean these white people decide to keep this black baby?
4: Yep.
6: Why not?
4: And they found out who the real parents are, and they said, nah, we keeping this. This our baby.
5: Nah, you ain't keeping my baby. Nah,
6: Angelina,
5: come on now.
6: Angelina Jolie style. That's my black baby. You better back off my black baby. No, I carried that baby.
5: No. You better get my YN here.
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It's Jayla Mishay filling in for my girl Keisha Nicole. Imagine you going on a free vacation celebrating Juneteenth. 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Yeah, you do not want to miss this one. 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
4: That good, though. 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

0: friend. I'm sure you and your friends been popping it all weekend long. It's 97 on the Vice, and I'm Jayla Mashay filling in for my girl Keisha Nicole. Happy Memorial Day. I'm sure the city is going up 10 times more today. And guess what, friend? We want to give you a chance to win a family vacation in Baytown to celebrate Juneteenth. This is happening on June 13th. That's a Saturday. And guess what? Not only are we giving you a chance to go on vacation with your family, but we're going to give you a few more free things while you're there. A one-night stay at the Hyatt Regency in Baytown, Houston, four VIP wristbands to Baytown's Juneteenth concert with special performances, four tickets to the Pirates Bay Water Park. I mean, come on now. And don't stop there. We also giving you four entertainment game cards. And on top of that, you get one $30 dinner certificate from Texas Roadhouse in Baytown. Come on now. You know you need a vacation. Do not miss this opportunity. If you're interested, go to theboxhouston.com. Do what you need to do to win this vacation. In 6.5 minutes, T.I. finna let you know on 97 on the Vox.
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They tell me Chubb's the only one that get your hand-me-downs. And party at the party playing with his nose now. And Baka got a weird case, why is he around? Certified lover boy, certified. 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

0: We just took you back to 2017. 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It's Jayla Mache filling in for Keisha Nicole right now. Happy Memorial Day. I hope that your morning is going good so far. So check this out. I had a conversation over the weekend with my homeboy, right? As we know, Mother's Day just passed by, and he was saying it's so easy to show women their appreciation, well, your appreciation towards them, right? Like giving us our flowers. We like the most simplest things. Our hair, nails done, perfume, flowers, candy. But then he was like, he asked me, what are some ways to give a man their flowers? And I was like, dang, that's a good question. I said cooking and cleaning, but he said, girl, no. So I don't know. Then I asked him, and he did not have the answer for it as well. So fellas out there, just curious, if you do have the answer, what are some ways that we can give you your flowers, especially with Father's Day coming up? A lot of people might not know what to give their most important men in their life. So fellas, if you got the answer or can help me out, give me a call right now at 713-621-0979. What are some ways men would like to receive their flowers? It's 97.9 The Vibes. Happy Memorial Day.
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0: Ooh, too hard for the radio, Drake, on 97.9 The Vibes, Asia's number one hip-hop R&B station. It's Jayla Mashay filling in for Keisha Nicole today. I asked a question earlier. I was talking about how it's so easy to give women they flowers, but for men, what exactly do y'all want? I got a caller on the line. Hello?
1: Just the most simplest things. It depends. Some men don't want you to do nothing, but if you do something, for it kind of make them mad. There's some that say they don't want you to do something, but they do want you to do something. Mm. Mm. So, you know, a month of fitness. You know how women want to go to the spa? You can just pay like a World Gym a month free if he works out. You know what I mean?
0: Yeah, I got you. I appreciate you for answering my question today. For the ladies out there, you don't know what to do for that man. There you have it. Now, what you doing for Memorial today?
1: Yeah, I'm about to do a lot of cooking.
0: I know that's right. You enjoy the rest of your day, okay?
1: Well, y'all have a blessed one.
0: Yes, man. Wow. Clap it up for that. For the ladies out there or for people, you know, Father's Day is coming up and Good Morning H-Town also want to celebrate with them as well. I got more information coming up next on 97.9 The Vox.
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3: the first date dinner.
4: People start saying no more Cheesecake Factory, Applebee's, Chili's. What's wrong with that? Millennials love some Applebee's and Chili's and stuff, you know?
5: Then you got to have a new outfit. A girl got to have a hair done.
4: I don't think you need a new outfit because the person never seen you. 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
4: Oh, no, you ain't. No first date. No, you ain't. Now you must be Gen T.
3: Even I know
4: that
3: one.
4: Bro. Hell no.
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Memorial Day is going down on 97.9 The Vox. I'm Jalen Mache filling in for Keisha Nicole. Good morning, H-Town is looking for some fathers to celebrate Father's Day with. I got more information coming up 11:10 on 97.9 The Vox. Like you out of control. That thing to your focus for. Bend it on down, put your face on the floor. That to your legs can't stand. High freak with the word in the hand.

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0: headband, the TikTok dance to that song still got me in the chokehold. 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I'm Jayla Mache filling in for Keisha Nicole today. Yep, and you know what? Father's Day is next month. And if you're not sure what you want to do with that special money of life or that father, Good Morning H-Town are doing their second annual Do It For Dad lunch at Prospect Park. And if you want to enter your loved one into this, all you have to do is go to theboxhouston.com, tell Good Morning H-Town what makes that dad in your life so special, or you can text LUNCH, that's L-U-N-C-H to 24042, and they'll send you a link. 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Don't miss it, man. Father's Day is going to come faster than you think. Also, happy Memorial Day. If you're about to go on a boat, finna head to the club, go on brunch, no matter what you're doing, keep turning up for the city. We still got that mix coming up later today. 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

0: is Jayla Mache filling in for Keisha Nicole. If you love going on cruises and your favorite celebrity is T.I., I got something special just for you coming up at 11:40. Like I'm preaching,
1: delving till you like the real. Hold on, hold on. Since we confessing, I got one too for the remix.

Man, that's new music on 97.5. That's Pull Over by Ludacris. That's one of them ones right there. And his music video that he just dropped to that, you gotta check it out. I really love it. I'm Jayla Mache, and I'm filling in for Keisha Nicole today. I got something special for the people out there that love cruise ships. And if you love T.I., Rick Ross, imagine DJ Kid Capri DJing on your boat. Yeah, we got One Voyage is back with Rick and Smiley. Live performances on the ship. Good entertainment. And guess what? It's grown folk energy all week long. It's going down on October 26th through November 1st. So if you're interested, go ahead, go to theboxhouston.com right now. Secure your cabin before it's too late. Don't be mad at me now when you hear people talking about it and you ain't a part of it. And you heard me tell you right now. So make sure you do it, man. Coming up, we got Motion Party by Boss Man D-Lo. And we still got all the mixes coming today as well. If you outside,

97.9 The Vox is Jalen Mashay filling in for Keisha Nicole today. Happy Memorial Day is going down. And that is my time today as well. You can find me on Instagram at Jalen Mashay. That's J-A-L-A-M-A-S-H-A-Y. We got GT Man coming up with the next mix at 12. Don't miss it. It's going down. 97.9 The Vox.

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6: It's the Shim Sham of the day.
2: All right, America, if you don't know what an IVF is, it's an in vitro fertilization. That's what they fertilize the eggs with sperm outside of the body, and they put it in a woman, she carried the baby, and they have a baby. Well, what went wrong with this one right here? A couple that wanted to have a baby, they did the IVF, and they said, we want to have a great baby. Everything was innocent. The baby came out, but the baby didn't resemble either side of the family. The grandmama was looking at the baby, looking confused. She was looking at some of the old baby photos. Jugs said that baby got different features. She ain't even got her nose. What she look like? Then one of them supportedly said they got suspicious when people keep saying she ain't got your mama's nose, she ain't got daddy's ears, she ain't got mama's eyes or the daddy's eyes or the auntie's forehead. The joke kept on going and kept going, and then they found out that it was a mix-up.
11: Uh-oh.
2: They gave them the wrong fertilization eggs and all that from the IVF. And they should have known it, because I'm just going to say this.
3: Uh-oh.
11: The baby was black.
2: Oh. Yep.
3: The parents were white.
2: And they just thought that. But then what they did, they started searching in their background to see if any congregation that happened between two mixed couples that may have been down and, you know, passed on the genes.
3: Congregation?
2: Yeah, they congregated together. They had to find out. You had to go, what's that thing called? Well, you can look up your history.
3: Oh, like Ancestry.
2: Yeah, Ancestry.com.
3: Yeah,
2: and look at this right here. They decided, no. I carried this baby for 9 months. We're going to love this baby.
3: Amen.
2: We're going to love it.
3: Hallelujah.
2: And they actually found who the real parents are.
11: So you mean these white people decide to keep this black baby?
2: Yep.
3: Why not?
2: And they found out who the real parents are, and they said, nah, we keeping this. This is our baby.
11: Nah, you ain't keeping my baby. Nah,
3: Angelina,
11: come on
3: now. Angelina Jolie style. That's my black baby. You better back off my black baby. No, I carried that baby.
11: No. You better get my YN here.
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23: 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And yeah, we doing it big for Memorial Day weekend. 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
6: It's the Shim Sham of the day.
7: All right, America. If you don't know what an IVF is, it's an in vitro fertilization. That's what they fertilize the eggs with sperm outside of the body, and they put it in a woman, she carried a baby, and they have a baby. Well, what went wrong with this one right here? A couple that wanted to have a baby, they did the IVF, and they said, we want to have a great baby. Everything was innocent. The baby came out, but the baby didn't resemble either side of the family. The grandmama was looking at the baby, looking confused. She was looking at some of the old baby photos, juggling. Said that baby got different features. She ain't even got a nose. What she look like? Then one of them supportedly said they got suspicious when people keep saying she ain't got your mama's nose, she ain't got daddy's ears, she ain't got mama's eyes or the daddy's eyes or the auntie's forehead. The joke kept on going and kept going, and then they found out that it was a mix-up.
9: Uh-oh.
7: They gave them the wrong fertilization eggs and all that from the IVF. And they should have known it, because I'm just going to say this.
8: Uh-oh.
9: The baby was black.
7: Oh. Yep.
8: Parents were white.
7: And they just thought that. But then what they did, they started searching in their background to see if any congregation that happened between two mixed couples that may have been down and, you know, passed on the genes.
8: Congregation?
7: Yeah, they congregated together. They had to find out. You had to go, what's that thing called? Well, you can look up your history.
8: Oh, like Ancestry?
7: Yeah, Ancestry.com.
8: Yeah.
7: And look at this right here. They decided, no. I carried this baby for 9 months. We're going to love this baby.
8: Amen.
7: We're going to love it.
8: Hallelujah.
7: And they actually found who the real parents are.
9: So you mean these white people decide to keep this black baby?
7: Yep.
8: Why not?
7: And they found out who the real parents are, and they said, nah, we keeping this. This our baby.
9: Nah, ain't keeping my baby. Nah,
8: Angelina,
9: come on now.
8: Jolie style. Yeah. That's my black baby. You better back off my black baby. No, I carried that baby.
9: No. You better get my YN here.
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1: 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For the Woodlands, the A-Leaf, the Pasadena, the Katy. They said G-Town checking in ride with us all weekend long. We outside, baby. 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
0: It's the Shim Sham of the day.
17: All right, y'all, check this out. So a man's in Planet Fitness in Florida, and he's doing his bench press. And you know what? Right before they closed, they deactivated his membership at closing while he was mid-workout. And instead of taking that from a sign of the Lord to go home, the man just sat in the parking lot waiting for Planet Fitness to close down. This way it got good. He got his workout bag out, came out, broke into the gym, turned the lights on, set up 225 on the bench, J-Mac, and knocked out his reps and did an extra one. He put the weights back up all good and nice and neat, and right when he was getting ready to walk up out of there, the police walked in and arrested him and said, man, why would you break into a place like that and do that? He said, man, I had to get my reps in. He said, well, now you're going to be repping in the jail cell, dog.
18: They be pumping that iron in jail, too, so he's going to be in the right place.
19: That ain't all they pumping.
17: Oh!
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9: It's the Shim Sham of the day.
17: All right, y'all, check this out. So a man's in Planet Fitness in Florida, and he's doing his bench press. And you know what? Right before they closed, they deactivated his membership at closing while he was mid-workout. And instead of taking that from a sign of the Lord to go home, the man just sat in the parking lot waiting for Planet Fitness to close down. This way it got good. He got his workout bag out, came out, broke into the gym, turned the lights on, set up 225 on the bench, J-Mac, and knocked out his reps and did an extra one. He put the weights back up all good and nice and neat, and right when he was getting ready to walk up out of there, the police walked in and arrested him and said, man, why would you break into a place like that and do that? He said, man, I had to get my reps in. He said, well, now you're going to be repping in the jail cell, dog.
18: They be pumping that iron in jail, too, so he's going to be in the right place.
10: That ain't all they pumping.
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20: 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What a barbecue at, man. What a good grub. 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
1: 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Swagged up, I be killing. 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
1: Hola. It's the Shim Sham of the day.
5: All right, America, if you don't know what an IVF is, it's an in vitro fertilization. That's where it fertilized the eggs with sperm outside of the body, and they put it in a woman, she carried a baby, and they have a baby. Well, what went wrong with this one right here? A couple that wanted to have a baby, they did the IVF, and they said, we want to have a great baby. Everything was innocent. The baby came out, but the baby didn't resemble either side of the family. The grandmama was looking at the baby, looking confused. She was looking at some of the old baby photos. Juggler said that baby got different features. She ain't even got a nose. What she look like? Then one of them supportedly said they got suspicious when people keep saying she ain't got your mama's nose, she ain't got daddy's ears, she ain't got mama's eyes or the daddy's eyes or the auntie's forehead. The joke kept on going and kept going, and then they found out that it was a mix-up.
9: Uh-oh.
5: They gave them the wrong fertilization eggs and all that from the IVF. And they should have known it, because I'm just going to say this.
2: Uh-oh.
9: The baby was black.
5: Oh. Yep.
10: Parents were white.
5: And they just thought that. But then what they did, they started searching in their background to see if any congregation that happened between two mixed couples that may have been down and, you know, passed on the genes.
10: Congregation?
5: Yeah, they congregated together. They had to find out. You had to go, what's that thing called? Well, you can look up your history.
10: Oh, like Ancestry?
5: Yeah, Ancestry.com. Yeah, yeah. And look at this right here. They decided, no. I carried this baby for 9 months. We're going to love this baby.
10: Amen.
5: We're going to love it.
10: Hallelujah.
5: And they actually found who the real parents are.
9: So you mean these white people decide to keep this black baby?
5: Yep.
10: Why not?
5: And they found out who the real parents are, and they said, nah, we keeping this. This is our baby.
9: Nah, ain't keeping my baby. Nah,
10: Angelina,
9: come on now.
10: Jolie style. That's my black baby. You better back off my black baby. No, I carried that baby.
9: No. You better get my YN here.
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2: 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And they start getting...
1: Used to.
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1: Oh,
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1: I'm still doing it.
2: 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I think they advanced technology where they know how you sharing, and then they started charging you for sharing your passcode if you went beyond a certain limit.
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2: 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You can get it back now, because that ain't tripping. They say, hey, you can share it now. We want you to come back. Come back.
15: Look, I'm calling my brother right after this.
2: Now, I know.
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1: The box! 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
1: Thought y'all keeping corporate. 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
7: All right, y'all, check this out. So a man's in Planet Fitness in Florida, and he's doing his bench press. And you know what? Right before they closed, they deactivated his membership at closing while he was mid-workout. And instead of taking that from a sign of the Lord to go home, the man just sat in the parking lot waiting for Planet Fitness to close down. This way it got good. He got his workout bag out, came out, broke into the gym, turned the lights on, set up 225 on the bench, J-Mac, and knocked out his reps and did an extra one. He put the weights back up all good and nice and neat, and right when he was getting ready to walk up out of there, the police walked in and arrested him and said, man, why would you break into a place like that and do that? He said, man, I had to get my reps in. He said, well, now you're going to be repping in the jail cell, dog.
12: And they be pumping that iron in jail, too, so he's going to be in the right place.
13: That ain't all they pumping.
7: Oh!
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7: You ready? I used to pray for times like this, to rhyme like this, so I had to grind like that, to shine like this. In a matter of time I spent on some locked up in the back of the paddy wagon, cuffs locked on wrist. See my dreams unfold, nightmares

Cochran ring Philly. Flyer. 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Then I bought that new Ferrari, hey to rest in peace. 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Phantom so big, can't even fit in the parking spot. You ain't talking about my, then what you talking about? Gangsters move in silence, and I don't talk a lot. 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Was on my grind and now I got what I deserve. 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When I bought the Aston Martin, y'all thought it was rented. Flexing on

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1: Man, I'm going to eat some barbecue, and I'm going to find somebody with some food. 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
2: Go to the pool. 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
0: Lobsters?
2: Yeah, come on.
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0: I think I'm going to find the pool for the first time in some years.
1: And he's going to be swimming right at Chipotle.
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3: It's the Shim Sham of the day.
1: All right, y'all, check this out. So a man's in Planet Fitness in Florida, and he's doing his bench press. And you know what? Right before they closed, they deactivated his membership at closing while he was mid-workout. And instead of taking that from a sign of the Lord to go home, the man just sat in the parking lot waiting for Planet Fitness to close down. This way it got good. He got his workout bag out, came out, broke into the gym, turned the lights on, set up 225 on the bench, J-Mac, and knocked out his reps and did an extra one. He put the weights back up all good and nice and neat, and right when he was getting ready to walk up out of there, the police walked in and arrested him and said, man, why would you break into a place like that and do that? He said, man, I had to get my reps in. He said, well, now you're going to be repping in the jail cell, dog.
2: And they be pumping that iron in jail, too, so he's going to be in the right place.
0: That ain't all they pumping.
1: Oh!
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2: 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Come back.
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2: All right, y'all, check this out. So a man's in Planet Fitness in Florida, and he's doing his bench press. And you know what? Right before they closed, they deactivated his membership at closing while he was mid-workout. And instead of taking that from a sign of the Lord to go home, the man just sat in the parking lot waiting for Planet Fitness to close down. This way it got good. He got his workout bag out, came out, broke into the gym, turned the lights on, set up 225 on the bench, J-Mac, and knocked out his reps and did an extra one. He put the weights back up all good and nice and neat, and right when he was getting ready to walk up out of there, the police walked in and arrested him and said, man, why would you break into a place like that and do that? He said, man, I had to get my reps in. He said, well, now you're going to be repping in the jail cell, dog.
3: They be pumping that iron in jail, too, so he's going to be in the right place.
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11: 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And yeah, we doing it big for Memorial Day weekend. 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If you ain't got no cue, get out of my face. 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
1: 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Your boy G-Man right here on 97.9 The Box. Whatever you got going on today, you at the pool, you at the beach, or if you just barbecuing like me. Yeah, I got the barbecue pit on top of the roof. I'm slanging some fajitas, some pork ribs. Hey, hit me up at G-Man979 on all socials. Let me know what you got going on for this Memorial Day Weekend, all right?
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0: It's the Shim Sham of the day.
1: All right, America. If you don't know what an IVF is, it's an in vitro fertilization. That's what they fertilize the eggs with sperm outside of the body, and they put it in a woman, and she carry the baby, and they have a baby. Well, what went wrong with this one right here? A couple that wanted to have a baby, they did the IVF, and they said, we want to have a great baby. And everything was innocent. The baby came out, but the baby didn't resemble either side of the family. The grandmama was looking at the baby, looking confused. She was looking at some of the old baby photos, jugs. Said that baby got different features. She ain't even got a nose. What she look like? Then one of them supportly said they got suspicious when people keep saying she ain't got your mama's nose, she ain't got daddy's ears, she ain't got mama's eyes or the daddy's eyes or the auntie's forehead. The joke kept on going and kept going, and then they found out that it was a mix-up.
19: Uh-oh.
1: They gave them the wrong fertilization eggs and all that from the IVF. And they should have known it, because I'm just going to say this.
2: Uh-oh.
19: The baby was black.
1: Oh. Yep.
2: Parents were white.
1: And they just thought that, but then what they did, they started searching in their background to see if any congregation that happened between two mixed couples that may have been down and, you know, passed on the genes.
2: Congregation?
1: Yeah, they congregated together. They had to find out. You had to go, what's that thing called? Well, you can look up your history.
2: Oh, like Ancestry?
1: Yeah, Ancestry.com.
2: Yeah.
1: And look at this right here. They decided, I carried this baby for 9 months. we're going to love this baby.
2: Amen.
1: We're going to love it.
2: Hallelujah.
1: And they actually found who the real parents are.
4: So you mean these white people decide to keep this black baby?
1: Yep.
2: Why not?
1: And they found out who the real parents are, and they said, nah, we keeping this. This is our baby.
4: Ain't keeping my baby.
2: Angelina Jolie style. That's my black baby. You better back off my black baby. No, I carried that baby.
4: No. You better get my YA in here.
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1: Keisha Nicole wishing you a happy Memorial Day weekend. 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If you put, look, hit me on Instagram at Keisha Nicole. I'm trying to give me a plate today. Let me not say that because you can't eat everybody food though, for real. Nothing but good people, good vibes, good energy all weekend long. 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
3: And people say social media ruined this because everybody thinks they deserve steak and lobster for the first date dinner.
4: People start saying no more Cheesecake Factory, Applebee's, Chili's. 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
4: 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No first date. 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Now, you must be Gen T.
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4: 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Bro. 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
3: You know, they used to.
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3: they
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3: Yeah, they still doing it. But at the beginning, they didn't know. I think they advanced technology where they know how you sharing, and then they started charging you for sharing your passcode if you went beyond a certain limit.
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3: 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Fight the power!
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3: 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You can get it back now, because that ain't tripping. They say, hey, you can share it now. We want you to come back. Come back.
5: I'm calling my brother right after this.
3: Now I know.
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up in some shit, do 100 in a couple seconds. Wrist hitting, neck hurting, chain tooth heavy. I'm not tired to catch some power plays before I eat breakfast. 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
1: All right, y'all, check this out. So a man's in Planet Fitness in Florida, and he's doing his bench press. And you know what? Right before they closed, they deactivated his membership at closing while he was mid-workout. And instead of taking that from a sign of the Lord to go home, the man just sat in the parking lot waiting for Planet Fitness to close down. This way it got good. He got his workout bag out, came out, broke into the gym, turned the lights on, set up 225 on the bench, J-Mac, and knocked out his reps and did an extra one. He put the weights back up all good and nice and neat, and right when he was getting ready to walk up out of there, the police walked in and arrested him and said, man, why would you break into a place like that and do that? He said, man, I had to get my reps in. He said, well, now you're going to be repping in the jail cell, dog.
2: And they be pumping that iron in jail, too, so he's going to be in the right place.
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4: It's the Shim Sham of the day.
1: All right, America. If you don't know what an IVF is, it's an in vitro fertilization. That's what it fertilized the eggs with sperm outside of the body, and they put it in a woman, she carried a baby, and they have a baby. Well, what went wrong with this one right here? A couple that wanted to have a baby, they did the IVF, and they said, we want to have a great baby. Everything was innocent. The baby came out, but the baby didn't resemble either side of the family. The grandmama was looking at the baby, looking confused. She was looking at some of the old baby photos, juggling. Said, That baby got different features. She ain't even got her nose. What she look like? Then one of them supporters said they got suspicious when people keep saying, she ain't got your mama's nose. She ain't got daddy's ears. She ain't got mama's eyes or the daddy's eyes or the auntie's forehead. The joke kept on going and kept going. And then they found out that it was a mix-up.
3: Uh-oh.
1: They gave them the wrong fertilization eggs and all that from the IVF. And they should have known it because I'm just going to say this.
2: Uh-oh.
3: The baby was black.
1: Oh. Yep.
2: Parents were white.
1: And they just thought that. But then what they did, they started searching in their background to see if any congregation that happened between two mixed couples that may have been down and, you know, passed on the genes.
2: Congregation?
1: Yeah, they congregated together. They had to find out. You had to go, what's that thing called? Well, you can look up your history.
2: Oh, like Ancestry?
1: Yeah, Ancestry.com.
2: Yeah,
1: and look at this right here. They decided, no. I carried this baby for 9 months. We're going to love this baby.
2: Amen.
1: We're going to love it.
2: Hallelujah.
1: And they actually found who the real parents are.
3: So you mean these white people decide to keep this black baby?
1: Yep.
2: Why not?
1: And they found out who the real parents are, and they said, nah, we keeping this. This is our baby.
3: You ain't keeping my baby.
2: Angelina Jolie style. That's my black baby. You better back off my black baby.
3: No,
2: I carried that baby.
3: No. Better get my Y in here.
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3: 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But at the beginning, they didn't know. I think they advanced technology where they know how you sharing, and then they started charging you for sharing your passcode if you went beyond a certain limit.
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3: 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You can get it back now because that ain't tripping. They say, hey, you can share it now. We want you to come back. Come back.
4: Look, I'm calling my brother right after this.
3: Yeah, I know.
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